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0: Company, Central Arkansas's classic rock station, the Point 94.1. 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They just wandered inside. So when you grab a little cup and you carry them outside, you know, thinking you're a great human for saving them, you're actually putting them out in an environment that, according to this report, they're not used to at all. There's generations of spiders living rent-free in your house right now. And they're helping. They say they eat flies and mosquitoes and moths and other insects. So they want you to keep the spider in the corner so you can keep the bugs from flying around your head. Was this study done by spiders? Because they're trying to say these spiders aren't made to be living outside. They just want to stay inside. Nice try, spiders.
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0: In Excess on Central Arkansas's classic rock station, the Point 94.1. And the newest Guinness Book of World Records is out. And we'll do anything, just anything, to be there or to create a competition. And some of the newest ones are wild. A guy in Italy rebuilt a Fiat Panda. It's only 19.76 inches wide, and you can park anywhere in that thing. I can't ride in it. Like, my calves won't even fit in there at 19 inches wide, bro. 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

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And August 2026 is the hottest August ever recorded. I think it's mostly because it's hot and it's Arkansas, and we knew this already, science. Thank you. Everywhere we went smelled like outside. We knew it was hot. Radar low. It's The Point 94.1.

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0: Motley Crue's on Central Arkansas's Classic Rock Station, The Point 94.1. And retailers have been quietly tightening up all their return policies. According to the numbers, 68% of retailers now charge some type of returning fee. Used to be 43%. Why? I don't know. Returns are expensive. 27% of the item's purchase is gone once you return it. So before you buy somebody else's clothes, you know, buy somebody some clothes for Christmas and say like, ah, you know what? Here's the receipt. Take it out. Maybe check first. Also, is there like a dollar amount from when you're like, it's not even worth returning? Do I have multiple windshield wipers at my house right now that I don't want to return because the hassle? Yeah, totally do. But if it was like more money, I would be like, I'd be there tomorrow because I'm not made out of money. Also, side note, I used to work at Sears. Remember when there was a Sears on the University? I worked there and I worked at the one in Hot Springs when I was in college. And there was a box when people would return things that we couldn't put back on the shelves because they were opened. There was a big box that said return to vendor. And I would think Elvis every time I saw return to vendor because it's close enough.
1: 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That's the average amount of money people in the U.S. are now spending on gas in a year. $5,000. 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

0: 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My Sharona, before that, Don't Bring Me Down, ELO, before that, Lonesome Loser, Little River Band, and I already peeked. I know what the answer is, and I would have been way off. Top three classic rock songs from September 14th, 1979. My Sharona feels like an 80s song. ELO and Little River Band sound like 70s songs. My Sharona sounds like an 80s song, and I don't know how to explain that. I don't. Maybe because I didn't hear it until literally January 1st, 1980. I don't know. Side note, I also brought back a memory in my head. I was a grown adult before I realized that Run DMC sampled that for It's Tricky to Rock Around the Ride on Time It's Tricky. I didn't know they sampled My Sharona. I'm not a smart man.
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Central Arkansas's classic rock station, the Point 94.1, and a study found watching only 9 minutes of cartoons causes four-year-olds to do badly on mental function tests. Does it matter which cartoons? Because I got some things to do tonight. I was going to catch up on One Piece. We're only on episode like 560, 1,200 of those things. Yeah, AC/DC now. It's the Point 94.1.

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0: Autographs on Central Arkansas's classic rock station, the Point 94.1. And if you got a bird feeder, you already know that squirrels are all different. There's so many different personalities. But how many personalities? Well, thanks to science, five. Five big personalities, at least. Boldness, aggressiveness, activity, and sociability. We even name them. Between the squirrels and the hummingbirds, sometimes I don't even watch TV. I watch Window.
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And a study says that if you study from your mistakes in order to learn from them, you're actually more likely to make that same mistake again. Remember last year or 2 years ago when Cal's like, we got to burn that tape. That's not our team. Remember that? Hey, Razorback football team, we're not going to learn anything from watching

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0: Cars, Central Arkansas's classic rock station, the Point 94.1. Hey, it's Kramer. And there's an important motorcycle safety lesson that I think you need to hear, especially Jeff. Jeff, you need to hear this. All the Sturgis trips and all the Branson trips you've been doing. Well, there is a naked motorcyclist in Germany. This is specifically, Jeff needs to hear this. He used to do naked radio, and he rides a motorcycle. So a naked motorcyclist in Germany was wearing a scarf and sunglasses, crashed after he got stung by a bee. Now, if you're riding a motorcycle and a bee comes after you and you're naked, there's a lot of things that could get hurt. This is big toe, which is, all things considered, could be worse. He apparently tried kicking the bee away while riding and lost control and crashed. And you have to remember, no protective clothing on any parts hitting that road. And parts of me don't ever need to have any of that road rash. He escaped with only shoulder injury and minor cuts and bruises. Helmet? Mm-mm. No pants? Mm-mm. No scarf? Well, hold on. Safety first.
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And Anthropic staffers are warning that AI could be wiping out humanity within the next 10 years, which I saw that on Friday. I'm like, that is not good. And then I saw AI is going to be throwing a party in 10 years. But it's hard to tell what's going on because that flyer looks like all the other flyers we keep seeing. Just all ChatGPT flyers.

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0: Allman Brothers Soul Shine straight out the vault. There you go, Sean. Thanks for hitting me up, man. Here's the thing about the vault. The .94.1's vault is where the deep cuts live. It's where the old wows are. And you can tell me exactly what song you'd like for me to play straight out that vault by sending me an email right now. 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

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And climate experts say large parts of Jersey are going to be underwater soon. Mostly the financial parts, or the people with cement shoes typed. Because, you know, Jersey. 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

0: Bon Jovi's on Central Arkansas's classic rock station, a Point 94.1, and a man working in his kitchen floor tripped while using a nail gun and, of course, accidentally fired a 2-inch nail into his chest. The nail penetrated the lining around his heart. Doctors successfully removed it and said it came within roughly a millimeter of him passing. He survived. It's the kind of home improvement project where you just hire somebody next time. A millimeter. That dude needs to go get a lottery ticket right now.
1: 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We got the big deals at the big.
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Central Arkansas's Classic Rock Station, the Point 94.1. And Jalen Brunson's going to be hosting the season premiere of SNL this week. Jalen, by the way, is 128th of the potential NBA Jalens that could host, because there's 28 people named Jalen in the NBA right now. My name is Doug Kramer, and there were four Dougs in my Sunday school class, so I get it. I haven't seen another Doug since, though. You two now.

0: ZZ Top, Central Arkansas's classic rock station, The Point 94.1. And extreme heat is reportedly sending more and more men for hair removal. Yeah, clinics are being overrun by men who are like, hey, this is too hot. It's way too hot out here. Now, I've reached the age where removing body hair is, it's too much. It's too much. Because where do we stop? The good Lord said everything from the temples up, you're done. Everything from the temples down, you're on your own.
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After another. 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All aboard!

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woke last night to the sound of thunder. 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
5: Here we go. Let's get this second Monday underway. Let's just do a quick check. Dawn? No. She sent me a message on Facebook early this morning, just before I walked in the studio, and I had my fingers crossed. So Dawn is absent of formation day two. Yeah. She's off to the first sergeant's office. Let's see who's in formation. Roll call. Yes, I see you, Sean. A player to be named later, which means all we have is a phone number. Benton, Bill, James, Laurie, Hogg from ML, Gary, Curtis, Cindy, Timothy, Bob, Stacy, Stan, and Gina, both of you looking good this morning. Looking good. James, Mike from the airbase. Caterpillar Mike, not from the airbase. Steve Black, Sean, Mark, Robert, Mike, Billy number one, Jim, Jody, Kevin, Mike the mailman, also not from the airbase. Ken Rock, Cindy, Tracy, Keller, James, Jesse, Wesley, Craig, Jeff, another Mike. We've got more Mikes this morning. It's Mike Tuesday. See, I thought tomorrow was Mike Day. Mike. Gator Sean, Josh, Ron, Chipper, another Wesley, Joseph, and John. Looking good, y'all. Formation. The role has been taken. Let's get this second Monday underway. 6:03 with Van Halen. Good morning, you beautiful people.

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1: Yes, indeed. 618, McGee Insurance in North Little Rock. 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How can we help you today? Yes. 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Real quick, before we jump into it, D'Angelo said, damn it, I missed it. Misformation. It's all right, D'Angelo. Even with a little cushion, a little extra time, we're happy you're here. On this day in history, September 15th, it was on this day, 8 years ago today, that archaeologists found the oldest known brewery and the remains, 13,000-year-old beer in a cave in Israel, and a bazillion pull tabs everywhere. Birthdays, Tommy Lee Jones, 80. Oliver Stone, 80. Tom Hardy, currently in Mobland. I've got to check and see when the release date is for the second season. It comes out this month. He is 49. Ben Schwartz of Parks and Rec, 45. Hayden Panettiere appears to have died from a fentanyl overdose. The actress died at 36, August the 16th. Just a week shy of her 37th birthday in South Carolina. Apparently took one pill laced with fentanyl, and that's all it took. If you don't know, fentanyl is 50 times more potent than heroin. New at the zoo, Little Rock Zoo has added twin marmosets. They're in the primate habitat. Might be tough to see as they cling to mom's back. These little tykes are only 3 inches tall and weigh about as much as a shot glass. So you better look fast if you want to go see them. But they're new at the zoo. How cool is that? Looking at the map here this morning, we've got diamonds like all around, but nothing in central Arkansas. We've got one down in Camden. We've got one outside of Brinkley. This one's on 40 westbound as folks are leaving there and coming here. Mile marker 226 if you're picking up what we're putting down. And then one of them way up close to Van Buren. One of them just outside Wynn. Nothing in the immediate vicinity, but if you see something this morning, let us know if it's safe to do so. 501-614-9410. Yes, heat advisory is in effect. We're going to hold to it until we tell you otherwise. Heat advisory is in effect for the foreseeable future. Right now, clear skies, 76.
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2: 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Rainbow restores, you recover. Here's your question this morning for the Variety Show. This Billy Squire song was released in 1981 from the album Don't Say No. It was named the 59th best hard rock song by VH1. Remember VH1? What song is it? Text line's open, 501-614-9410. Somebody is trying to call me right now and probably with something to do with traffic. I see nothing on the map, so we look good. We look clear. Let's keep it that way. Everybody needs a nice, easy, breezy drive into work. Get those kids dropped off this morning. But if you do see something, 501-614-9410, feel free to call or send us a text. We'll take talkie texting. Wow. Apparently, a lot of folks were watching VH1 back in the day. It's Billy Squire.

0: song released in 1981 from the album Don't Say No was named the 59th. I just think, can we just round it up to the 60th or round it down to the 50th? 60th or the 50th? 59th best hard rock song by VH1. What song is it? You think you know? It's coming up in minutes.
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0: Marine outpost outside the wire of Da Nang when we started getting overrun.
1: So I started lobbing mortars.
0: Yeah. Call me Rick Dangerfield. 6:48, Rick and Dawn in the morning. We're still dawnless. I'm hoping for tomorrow. We're going to run down all the details on how you can win a $1,000 hunting spree to Hunter's Refuge in Whitehall here in a couple of minutes. Barracuda, heart on the plane.

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1: Yeah, everything looks good. I hope it stays that way, but if you see something, say something, okay? Text or call 501-614-9410. Couple of things. Today is Second Monday, which means Second Monday Dad Jokes coming up here around 7:30-ish. Well, 7:30 adjacent, brought to you by Frontier Diner. So if you've got some good dad jokes, send those also. And if there is somebody on your birthday list, let's go ahead and jump on that. And also, your 710 request. What would you like to hear this morning? 501-614-9410. So you've got a chance to win the ultimate Hunter's giveaway. It's a $1,000 shopping spree to Hunter's Refuge in Whitehall. I'll announce the song of the day around 8:30 this morning. And anytime you hear that song of the day between 9 and 6 p.m., if you're the right caller, you'll get qualified to win this $1,000 hunting shopping spree to Hunter's Refuge in Whitehall. It's the ultimate Hunter's giveaway. Song of the day coming up around 8:30 this morning.
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7:06, Rick and Dawn in the morning. Happy second Monday, everybody. Your second Monday dad joke's coming up here shortly. Plus, we've got Miss Margie's 7:10 request minutes away. And a birthday.

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1: I'm not saying that this is anybody's fault, but you know, when we start mentioning how the Alexander squeeze is squeezing, almost it jinxed it. We now have a diamond as we check traffic here this morning. Two-vehicle accident. This is 30 eastbound, mile marker 124. It's on the right shoulder, but it's going to start stacking up quick. That's the only issue that we've got, really, coming off of I-57 south there in front of the big churches right there to get on to 40 west before you make that turn to come across the river. That, too, a little slow and go this morning, but that's not unusual for this time of day. So there are any other problems with traffic, help us out. 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Goodsoul Truck Accessories, Exit 8, Jacksonville. We're going to talk to Mark Goodsoul on Friday about this. All right, forecast. It's maybe we'll catch a break and it'll cool off by the weekend. You think? Yeah. Heat advisory for the entire week until we tell you otherwise. Not a drop of rain anywhere in the forecast. Right now, clear skies, sun's on the way up, 76. So, for those of you that actually know me, you kind of know that I'm not, I struggle with being, quote, politically correct, especially with what it is that Dawn and I do. You've heard the term mansplaining? Okay. To us guys, it's only funny when you ladies do it to us. So yesterday I made this joke that Dawn was on the lookout. She was going to try to find out where in Canada they make Canadian bacon. So when she finally did, we did make contact. I asked her, I said, tell me where they make Canadian bacon. And Dawn said, Canada. It's still bacon. It's just cut in rounds and set in brine. I said, did you just mansplain this to me? And she said, I may have spent too much time in a very small cabin this week. So hopefully, she's supposed to be flying out. Hopefully, everything will go smooth with that. And we're hoping for Dawn tomorrow. Okay? We have a birthday. This one came in after we did birthdays yesterday, so we're going to do it today. Tanner's birthday was yesterday. So if you know Tanner, wish him a happy belated birthday. Just wish him a happy birthday. Every kid wants to hear a happy birthday. Tanner, happy birthday to you. Squash tomatoes and stew, bread and butter in a gutter. Happy birthday to you. Tanner, hope you had a great birthday. Your birthday week continues right in and through the weekend. Congratulations to Pierce, by the way. Latest recipient of a paper crown of knowledge because he, as many of you did, but Pierce got there first. The year was 1899. His name was Henry Bliss. Henry has the distinction of being the first person in the U.S. killed in a car accident. As the story goes, Henry was getting off a trolley in Manhattan and then got run over. In a world full of horses and carts and buggies and trolleys, he never saw it coming. They actually did a memorial plaque in 1999 to commemorate the 100th anniversary. Manhattan, New York City.
2: New York.
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0: The Electric Cooperatives of Arkansas present Triviadiculous with Rick and Don on The Point 94.1. This is your chance at a genuine paper crown of knowledge. Electric Cooperatives of Arkansas, better connected together. Nothing matters more.
1: She might be Karen. Karen just asked, is Don bringing some of that cooler weather with her? However, let me go back to problems with the airlines. She cannot get big, huge bags of cold Alaska air on the plane without causing problems. Okay? So, probably not. No, Jason, I should not be doing jingles. There's two things about me. Number one, I can't sing. And number two, I really do have a face for radio, which is why I'm here and not on TV. Well, I'm not on TV because I don't have the hair for TV. We need to put out some kind of a liner that says, some kind of thing that says, hey, if you've got a birthday that you want announced. All right, here's today's question brought to you by the Electric Cooperatives of Arkansas in conjunction with our friends over at Arkansas Mailing Services. The question is, this is made up of 10 million bricks. No, TVs do not like me, but I do like TVs. That's why I have a bunch of them. We've already got correct answers. Is this something that everybody knew but I didn't know? This is made up of 10 million bricks. It's not the Coliseum. It's not the Pentagon. It's not the Indianapolis racetrack. It's not the dam at the Grand Canyon. It's not the Washington Monument. Somebody said the NBA season. Emmanuel Baptist Church. The Brooklyn Bridge. The Acme Brick Warehouse. The Empire State Building is made up of 10 million bricks. Can you believe that? Or did they just use 10 million bricks in one way or another for its construction? I mean, that's an exact number. All right. I'll go through the text line, see who it is that got there first. Get that paper crown out to the winner. Sick of Monday Dad Jokes coming up here in about 15 minutes. Don't go far.
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0: With Rick and Dawn on the Point 94.1. Gary.

gotta believe that cooler weather is coming. Although, I'm beginning to have my doubts. The point is 94.1. 7:37, Rick and Dawn in the morning. Hopefully we'll hear from Miss Dawn tomorrow and find out more about that Canadian bacon factory. Ask a Duh and answer our trivia-diculous question this morning. The Empire State Building is made of 10 million bricks. Fruitcake Dave had a great point. Who actually counted? Don't know. Wasn't there. Second Monday Dad Jokes up next. Hang on.

0: Molly Hatchet flirting with disaster from the Point 94.1. Let's get you caught up on traffic brought to you by Lazy Boy of Little Rock. More on them here in just a moment. We've got a couple of diamonds. Let's start here in, Saline County. Mile marker 12430 eastbound. Two vehicle accident. It's on the right shoulder, but it is stacking things up. Just about to Alcoa. And then a little slow going as you make your way up to the 430 North Interchange. Now we've got a diamond on 630 East, exit 5. It's on the right shoulder and the off-ramp. Two-vehicle accident right there as well, and that's going to start stacking things up. 630 is always busy about this time of day, folks heading downtown. 530 North, as you make your way up to through the Sweet Home Shuffle there, 3440 Interchange is already slow and go. And now we've got a big slowdown, 57 South, that actually starts north of Lakewood all the way down through McCain on to 40 West there in front of the big churches before you make that turn to come across the river bridge. 430 South, a little slow. 40 East there, just south of Maumelle. That, too, is kind of slow. Everything else, though, looks about right for this time of day. Let's hope everybody is okay in those two accidents, though. Lazy Boy of Little Rock, football season is here, and a lot of Razorback fans are like, man, when does basketball season start? I think it's 41 days. However, the holidays are just around the corner, which means in amongst getting your ductwork cleaned and getting the house all freshened up, you might want to stop by Lazy Boy of Little Rock and start looking at getting yourself outfitted, because we're going to be spending a lot of time indoors. Okay, rain's coming, cold weather's coming, leaves are going to have to get done, and sometimes all of those three things all run together, rain, leaves, and cold. Nobody wants to go out there and mess with that. What you really want to do is sit in your Lazy Boy recliner and stream away the day. Find something new to watch. We're all doing it. Don't look at me funny. Lazy Boy of Little Rock, their Buy More, Save More is on. Plus, I didn't know this until I was talking to them last week. They offer design services. So if you need some help on where to put things, how to put things, as the kids in my day would say, feng shui, whatever, just give me a nice comfy recliner. They've got plenty of them. Sofas, sectionals, everything for the home. Get it all dressed out, ready to go, just in time for the holidays. 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Long live the lazy. Here we go.
1: Hey, you're a cloudfish. 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

0: 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So what's on the menu today? How about cheeseburger macaroni casserole? Yes, Wimbo, I'm looking at you. Hamburger steak. And I'll take a side of grilled potatoes with that. Chicken fried steak. Great northern beans. And guess what? Key lime pie for dessert. What? Frontier Diner. Stop by. It's all good. It's good and plenty. It's all good, and there's plenty of it. All right, Kaysen's up first. Blind man walks into a bar. And a chair. And a table. Why did Tigger and Piglet smell so bad? Talking to you, Josh. You would, too, if you played with poo all day. Keller, what do you call a woman standing between goalposts? You ready, Chuck? A net. All right, one more. Service technician asked me for the time. I said, between 8 and noon. Send them in if you got them. 501-614-9410. Second Monday Dad Jokes from Frontier Diner.
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0: All right, I'm going to jump in here real quick. Thank you very much for the picture, Dave. But somebody just sent a picture of a vehicle fire on 630. I've got another report from somebody that says the vehicle fire is around Canis Park on 630. So it's right there on the right shoulder. And I'm looking at the live view right now. Boy, traffic is really stacked up because just up the road from that, we've got a... Give me a second. We've got a two-vehicle accident, 630 eastbound around exit 5. So please, everybody be careful. Hopefully everybody is okay. And... you see any problems, any issues, thank you very much for the info. 501-614-9410.
11: 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Who's with Rick in the morning on The Point 94.1.

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1: 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All right, just going to jump right to it because we have a lot of traffic going on right now in 630. That accident, by the way, in Saline County there on 30 eastbound has been cleared. Just going to take a little while for that to ease up. 530 north heading into the Sweet Home Shuffle, 440 30 interchange right there, stacked up. It tends to bottleneck right there. And talked to somebody earlier this morning, said they watched a truck just traverse multiple lanes because it's crazy out there. And we all have to deal with it in one way or another. Now, let's get to the big story. 630 East, this is exit 5, two-vehicle accident right there. And it has traffic backed all the way up and around the corner on 430 South. So everybody that's headed 430 South, if you're planning to get onto 630 East, you may want to find a different way, maybe cut through town, because traffic is almost at a standstill, all three lanes. Please do be careful getting through there. Speaking of 430 South, coming across the River Bridge, that too is slow. Up around Crystal Hill as you're coming off of 40 West, slow, 57 South. Just before you get to McCain, Lakewood, it is very slow as well. Getting on to 40 West before you make that turn on the 30 River Bridge to come into town. We've got a lot going on here this morning. Everybody drive safe. I know the sun is a bit of a problem, so hopefully you've got some decent sunglasses or a decent visor. Keep that sun out of your eyes, because this time of day, it's like right in your eye line. Any other issues with traffic? 501-614-9410. We're going to spin Dawn's Wheel of Random Trivia here in a few minutes, plus our song of the day for the Ultimate Hunters giveaway a little more than a half hour from now. Stay close.
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1: All right, looking at the map here this morning, we have a new diamond on the map. This one's on Highway 10, just beyond where Chenal Parkway crosses Highway 10, just before you get to the Ferndale cutoff. Two-vehicle accident there. This is Highway 10 East as you're making your way towards town. Then we've got this vehicle issue on 630 that's got stuff stacked all the way up to 430 South. Why are you standing there?
2: Why not?
1: Go stand over there. There's a working microphone over there. 630 East, exit 5, two-vehicle accidents on the right shoulder and the off-ramp right there. And if you're traveling 430 South, about to make your way to 630 East, you may want to try to cut through if you can. It's not too late. Maybe jump off, ride in Parham, catch Markham, and head downtown that way. 57 South, coming across there to get onto 40 West, to get onto the River Bridge. That's stacking up. 530 North there at the Sweet Home Shuffle, 3440 Interchange every morning. It's just... it's almost as if everybody is sitting there and they're like, okay, go time is at 6:55. Don't leave any earlier.
2: Nope.
1: And then coming out of Bryant, Alexander Squeeze, starting to ease up a little bit. So if you see any other issues, 501-614-9410. Mm-mm-mm. We are plumb out of everything, aren't we?
2: Yeah.
1: Somebody said to me yesterday, by the way, traffic... 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Starts at 9 o'clock this Saturday morning. Big fun for everybody. Food, fun, music. Kids love it. Bring the family out. It's all free to you.
2: And you'll
1: check out
2: there.
1: Yeah, we'll be out there from 10 till noon. You can check out some really cool cars, trucks. Exit 8 in Jacksonville. Forecast for today, until we tell you otherwise, heat advisory is in effect. Okay? Bingo. Done. That's it. Sunny, hot, until it's not, which is probably about 7:35 this evening. It'll still be warm, but it won't be sunny. Right now, sunshine, 77. What were you going to ask me?
2: Where's Dawn? When's she coming back?
1: We don't know. I thought she was back yesterday.
2: Tired of you.
1: I am too.
2: Oh.
1: Hmm. All right.
2: Is that my lawnmower in your truck?
1: Not anymore. I'm going to find some other deserving person to give it to. It was. Until you opened your big, fat, ugly, hairy mouth.
2: Oh, well.
1: All right, let's do this.
0: Ready to play? It's time for Rick and Dawn's game show to go on The Point 94.1.
1: Yes, here's your, hang on just a second. Something I was going to ask you. Don't remember. Not important. At this point, until she's got a day in between where she can catch her thoughts, I'm not sure I'll want her back.
2: Oh.
1: Actually, yes, I do.
2: Hey.
1: Yeah.
2: She's more fun when she doesn't have any thoughts.
1: Exactly. She's just going to let it fly. All right, here's your question. Oh. Chuck, you may know this, and if you do, you can blurt it out. I don't care. We don't have anything for you to win. Right. Buzz Lightyear works for who? Don't say space.
2: Got it.
1: Space rockets.
2: Oh, Buzz Lightyear.
1: Buzz Lightyear works for who?
2: I went Lightning McQueen.
1: Text in 501-614-9410. Who does Lightning McQueen work for?
2: Well, his sponsor is Rusty's.
1: Okay. Buzz Lightyear.
2: Buzz Lightyear. I should know this.
1: Who does he work for? His job is Space Ranger.
2: Space Ranger. Pretty sure it has the word galactic in it.
1: It does not.
2: No?
1: No, it doesn't. We've got several correct answers.
2: He works for Andy.
1: Yeah, somebody suggested that we give away all the decades-old pens and pencils and office supplies that we have downstairs. Just wrap them up, you know?
2: Yeah.
1: Here's some vintage number 2 pencils.
2: Well, the erasers don't work. Back when I was doing wind chuck stuff, I was just finding random crap for my office.
1: We need to do that again. We need to do that next week, except maybe not just your stuff.
2: You're going to have to get... I can't just go and get other people's stuff.
1: Oh, yeah, you can. Have you been down there in the desk where the mailroom is and looked in there? Yeah. I mean, there's some genuine articles down there. Some vintage paper clips, staple removers. Mm-hmm. Number two, pencils. The erasers don't work anymore. They'll rip right through the paper. Who uses a number two pencil anymore?
2: Still use them on the ACT, I'm pretty sure.
1: All right. If you said star command.
2: Stark.
1: You are correct. Buzz Lightyear works for star command. All right, so back to Dawn for just a minute. I thought she was back yesterday. Mm. Okay, apparently I was wrong.
2: Apparently.
1: So we didn't know where she was. Hadn't heard from her. Because I'm guessing you haven't heard from her over the weekend either. Okay.
2: So north to Alaska.
1: She mansplained something to me yesterday, which was hilarious. As I said earlier this morning, mansplaining is really funny when the gals do it to us. Okay?
2: Yeah.
1: It's so funny. I said she was on her way to find out where they make Canadian bacon.
2: Oh. Okay.
1: I finally got a hold of her yesterday. I said, tell me where they make Canadian bacon.
2: The Armor plant. And
1: no, she said, Canada. It's still bacon. It's just cut in rounds and set in brine. I said, did you just mansplain that to me? And then she said, I've spent too much time in this very small cabin this week. So
2: Jeez.
1: She is ready to break free.
2: Cabin fever.
1: Yeah. And apparently, according to a post I saw that she made over the weekend, she's had about all she can take of Canada.
2: Really?
1: Yeah. But we'll find out.
2: And I'm getting, and maybe a little sick of Mr. Parker?
1: No, actually.
2: Too close?
1: No. Grant just sits over there and just pokes the bear every once in a while. Aside from that, he's very quiet.
2: Explains the six children.
1: Ultimate Hunters giveaway. Your song of the day coming up here in about 15 minutes. Stay close.
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0: Tom Petty's Free Fallin' from the Point 94.1. 844, taking a look here at the map. We've got a new accident, 630 eastbound exit 8A, two-vehicle accident right there. Looks like most of the traffic moving along on 630 at this point. Looks like the issue that was a little further towards downtown has been taken care of. Still working that accident, though, on Highway 10. This is Highway 10, Cantrell West. It's on the eastbound side. It's on the right shoulder, two-vehicle accident there as well. That is right there where... just as you're passing, coming up to the Ferndale cutoff. Okay. Just before you get to that area of Highway 10 where Chenal Parkway crosses Highway 10. All right, here we go. 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How about that? 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

0: rocking into your morning. Happy second Monday. I started to say this an hour ago and stepped all over it. It is a sun's up. It is a beautiful day. Hot, but if you're going to be outside, be careful. 630 East, exit 8A, two vehicle accident right there. It's on the right shoulder. And then we still have that accident there on Highway 10. This is Highway 10 East. It's on the right shoulder, two vehicle accident there as well, just beyond the Ferndale cutoff. So, okay, two for Tuesday. A double shot from Bob Seger on the way for you next. Hold on.
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2: 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Join me Saturday at the Museum of Automobiles on Pettigean Mountain. I'll be there from 1 to 4 with Tom Wopat, Luke Duke, and Corey Eubanks, his stunt double from The Dukes of Hazzard. 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So come see us this Saturday, Pettigean Mountain at the Museum of Automobiles.
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0: Yeah, I think Betty Lou's got a visiting angel these days. It's 9-11, Rick and Dawn in the morning. Checking your forecast. Here's the thing about the heat. Yes, it's going to be hot, upper 90s for the rest of the work week. The real feel, the feels-like temperature, is going to be between 105, 110. And that's according to the National Weather Service. Yeah, I mean, it's like wash, rinse, repeat every day this week. Interesting. I asked Ned Permy years ago, when he was still doing weather at Channel 7. I said, hey, man, I'm just curious. How is it that you can have meteorologists from multiple different stations and all of them have a different forecast? And he said, that's a great question. He said, I don't have a good answer because it all comes from the National Weather Service. So that's where I'm at right now, the National Weather Service's website, checking their forecast. So for the foreseeable future, there is a heat advisory in effect for the next several days. It looks like right up until Friday because it doesn't go beyond Friday. Temperature is going to be in the upper 90s. Right now, sunshine, 82. 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

0: Colors of Summer, Don Henley from the Point 94.1. Song of the day today for the Ultimate Hunters giveaway. Sweet Emotion by Aerosmith. All right, kids, that's it for me. Maybe Dawn will be here tomorrow. We'll see. I'm hoping. I haven't talked to her because I do believe that she and Mr. Parker are flying.
1: Let's hope that all goes well. Can't wait to catch up. What is today, Tuesday? 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They do have meatloaf, by the way. Big old slab of that will do your body right. Fried chicken breast or chicken fried steak, all of it. It's all good. So if you want some rib sticky goodness and just call it a day, stop by there. Have Candy and Don put it in a box for you. Take it to go and heat it up for dinner later on. You know, when you're sitting around your house like I'll be sitting around mine, tank top and shorts. Okay. Tomorrow, we're going to spin the Wednesday wheel. I hope Don will be here. I hope. So, get home safely to the ones you love most, and we'll see you back here tomorrow morning at 6. Until then, have a great day, everybody.
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0: The Point, 94.1, Central Arkansas Classic Rock Station on a twofer Tuesday. It's actually three from Led Zeppelin. Yeah, Heartbreaker, Livin' Lovin' Made, and the Immigrant Song. It's 10:11. I'm Jeff Allen. Up next, I got Billy Joel for you. And we are qualifying people for $1,000 in hunting gear from Hunter's Refuge in the Point 94.1. It's the Ultimate Hunter's giveaway. So Rick and Don are announcing the Ultimate Hunter's Song of the Day every weekday morning at 8:30. Anytime you hear that song play between 9 a.m. and 6 p.m., be the ninth caller to qualify. You can also register at Hunter's Refuge in Whitehall, the Ultimate Hunter's giveaway. It's $1,000 in hunting gear, and it could be yours from Hunter's Refuge in the Point 94.1. And today's song, if you're keeping score, that you're listening for is Aerosmith, Sweet Emotion. When you hear that, well, you know what to do.
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1: 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We've got an actual news headline here. You fill in the blank. Tell me what's missing on the Point text line. And the first correct choice will get bragging rights at 501-614-9410. Choking man saved with blank by his daughter. Choking man saved by blank, saved with blank by his daughter. Was it A, a vacuum cleaner, B,

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0: Okay, let's wrap up your hole in the headline. Once again, choking man saved with blank by his daughter. And your choices were a vacuum cleaner, a bottle of hot sauce, or an egg beater. I guess any of those could have worked. Well, bragging rights go to Tim Gentry, though. Tim Gentry got the first correct answer. Congratulations, Tim. Our honor roll, Bachman, Karen number one, Tony, Kevin 26, Keller, Mean Hog, Eric, Jeff, JC, and Rhonda. They guessed A. A 70-year-old Japanese man was eating rice when he started choking. His daughter grabbed the vacuum cleaner and sucked the food out. Well, whatever works. Point 94.1.

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0: The Point, 94.1, Central Arkansas Classic Rock Station. Two from Dire Straits on this Two for Tuesday, that Skate Away. It's 11:12, got the Eagles next. That's the cool thing about the Two for Tuesday. You're going to hear lost classics like that that you don't hear very often. Lots of double shots coming up. And also The Point, 94.1, has tickets for the Razorback Georgia football game Saturday in Fayetteville. The big SEC matchup, you could be there. Just text the word HOGS to our text line, 501-614-9410, to get in the drawing. 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I'll announce the winner Thursday at noon. Good luck from The Point, 94.1.
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0: 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Small town, that's Mellon Camp. It's 11:38. Up next, I got Metallica. Don't forget, The Point, 94.1 has tickets for the Razorback Georgia football game Saturday in Fayetteville. And all you have to do to get in the drawing is text the word HOGS to our text line, 501-614-9410. I'll be announcing the winner Thursday at noon here on The Point, 94.1.
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0: Oh, The Point, 94.1. Yeah, Central Arkansas' classic rock station on the Double Shot Lunch. Mercury Blues, a double shot of Steve Miller. It's 12:07, the Double Shot Lunch, brought to you by the Good Feet Store. 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Got a couple from the Scorpions coming up next. A couple people asking about the song of the day. Well, The Point 94.1 and Hunter's Refuge are presenting the Ultimate Hunter's Giveaway. 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Anytime you hear that song play between 9 a.m. and 6 p.m., you just need to be the ninth caller to qualify. Today's song, they announced this morning, is Sweet Emotion from Aerosmith. So when I play Aerosmith, Sweet Emotion, just be the ninth caller. You can also register at Hunter's Refuge in Whitehall. The Ultimate Hunter's Giveaway, $1,000 in hunting gear. 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

0: 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It's 12:37. Stick around. I got a couple from Aerosmith coming up next. Point 94.1's Rick Steele is going to be out Saturday, 10 to noon. He's got some details for you about a big car show. Looking forward to that. And don't forget, we do have tickets for the Razorback Georgia football game Saturday in Fayetteville. Now, if you want to win these tickets, just text the word HOGS to our text line, 501-614-9410. That'll put you in the drawing. 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
1: That was the song of the day, Sweet Emotion, from Aerosmith. Let's go to the phone looking for caller 9. Hey, hello, the Point 94.1.
2: Hey, Jim.
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1: Jim Bennett, you're caller 9.
2: Awesome.
1: Yeah, if you hear that song again before 6 p.m., well, it'll be another chance to qualify. Right now, though, let's wrap up the double shot lunch with two from the Marshall Tucker Band. Can't you see? It's on the Point 94.1.

0: Two for Tuesday on the Point 94.1. Double the hits, double the fun.
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2: If you could live

0: point 94.1. Yeah, two from Def Leppard. Die Hard the Hunter. It's 1:13 on your Tuesday. Double shots at the top of the next hour. We've got Skynyrd coming up next, but we've also got a big event coming up Thursday night in Conway. It's another bike night at Walk-Ons. I got Mike in here to talk about that.
1: What's going on, big man?
0: Not much. So, bike night Thursday night at Walk-Ons. You got the bike wash. You're going to have like happy hour type specials.
1: And, most definitely.
0: A lot of good stuff going on. And you got a great bunch of sponsors too, right?
1: Oh, yeah. Got one of them with us today, Peyton Long. Say hey, Peyton.
2: What's going on?
0: Hey, Peyton. How you doing?
2: Doing good.
0: Now, you're with Pickles Gap Cycle Shack?
2: Yes, correct.
0: And what else?
2: We have, so, Pickles Gap Cycle Shack and then Central Arkansas Karting Complex.
0: In Bologna.
2: Yep, the big go-kart track.
0: Which is cool.
2: Yeah, very, very fast go-karts. They'll run 55 mile an hour, so it's like nothing else in Arkansas.
0: I've been in one of those.
1: Yeah. I want to go fast.
0: So, what time does bike night start Thursday night?
1: Bike night starts at 6, as always, until 10. It's going to be a walk-ons, as always. First exit coming into Conway, Dave Ward Drive. We'll have our bike night girls out there washing bikes, as always. Happy hour food and drink specials. Great prices on that. Raffles, giveaways. It's always a family-friendly atmosphere.
0: Oh, yeah.
1: Like I said, got to have some great sponsors out there showing up, hanging out. I think Charlotte from Doug Reynolds Suzuki is going to be out there.
0: Okay.
1: Hadisha, definitely, from Savage Main Barbershop and Salon. Hensley's Custom Design. I don't know if Michael will be in town or not. They got something going on, I think, up in Lake of the Ozarks this weekend.
0: I think so.
1: Yeah. I may get Peyton out there.
2: Yeah, I'll bring Pickles Gap. Out.
1: There you go.
0: there you go.
1: Bullet Transportation, Sarah Miller Agency, Sunrise Motorsports, Dirty South Dumpsters, Rodney Cycle House. May see them out there. They kind of show up every now and then. Lynn's Marketing and Design, and then the original 94.1.
0: Yeah.
1: That's right.
0: Well, you've only got a couple more months of good riding weather to have bike nights. So
1: exactly.
0: If people have missed the last few, this will be a good week to show up.
1: It would be definitely. I know the temperatures next week are going to be beautiful.
0: Yeah.
1: I'm hoping that they give us a break as the week goes into the weekend. So it should be a good night, man. It's always a blast. We always have a fun two-wheel, one love. I mean, you know, it's just everybody getting together for one cause, man, and that's just getting out on your bike and having a good night.
0: Oh, yeah. And 6 o'clock, it gets underway. Walk-ons in Conway. All bikes welcome.
1: All bikes welcome.
0: Doesn't
1: bring
0: matter.
1: Bring your sport bike. Bring your heavy iron. Bring your dirt bike if it's street legal.
0: Bring your trike. It doesn't matter.
1: Bring your trike. That's right. Bring your Grom, you know. Bring them all, man. They're all. It's the thing, man. It's just about everybody getting together and enjoying it. You know, and then on top of that, Thursday night football is on now. So that's a big thing that night, too. So hopefully we'll have a good crowd watching games, you know. Steelers won Sunday, so it was good.
0: I love him for throwing that in there.
1: That's right. That's right. TJ Watt, first.
0: I saw that.
1: Touchdown.
0: So, Peyton, you said you might bring a bike out Thursday.
2: Yeah, I'm trying to decide which one. So
0: that's a good problem to have.
2: It is.
0: So you got a lot at Pickles Gap Cycle Shack.
2: Yeah, we have quite a lot. We started the business. My dad did. It's family-owned back in 2011. 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So that's what we're doing right now.
0: Okay.
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2: 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We have Harleys, anything from Softails, Baggers, anything anyone wants. We also offer sport bikes, dirt bikes. I mean, any bike you can think of, we get in. So
0: awesome.
1: That's awesome.
0: And if you got more questions for Peyton, he'll be there Thursday night.
2: Correct. I will be there.
0: Walk-ons at Conway. This could be a fun bike night, Mike. It's always great having you in the studio.
1: I can't wait to be. Is this the duck on your mic?
0: Yeah, it is. Oh,
1: heck yeah.
0: I'll tell you about that in a minute. Leonard Skinner coming up next for you on The Point.
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1: All right, let's play a little fun trivia today on School of Rock. It's a birthday. There's not a lot of singing drummers out there, but one of them is turning 74 years old today. Can you tell me which singing drummer turned 74 today? You can text in his name, 501-614-9410.
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1: Okay, singing drummer turning 74 years old today, looking for his name, and no, it's not Chuck the promo guy. Pierce, you get bragging rights. You got the first correct answer. So Gerald, John and Glenda, Cherie, Tim, Matthew, all guessed the guy I was talking about, Kelly Kagi. Kelly Kagi of Night Rangers, 74 years old today. Yeah, they've actually got two lead singers in that band, him being the second one. Happy birthday to Kelly, Point 94.1.

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0: 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A little Queen for you, Radio Gaga. 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I got Brian Adams coming up next for you. Got some Zeppelin on the way, too. And don't forget, the Point 94.1 does have tickets for that Razorback Georgia football game in Fayetteville Saturday. 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I'll be announcing the winner Thursday at noon here on the Point 94.1.
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The Point 94.1 is cranking up the classic rock with a no-repeat workday. 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

0: The Point, 94.1, Central Arkansas's classic rock station. Don't lose my number. That's Phil Collins, 245. Up next, I got Foreigner for you. We got Mike Kennedy coming in at 3 o'clock, though. Stick around. He's going to keep the double shots rolling. And if you hear that Aerosmith song, Sweet Emotion, after 3 o'clock, before 6 p.m., well, that is the Ultimate Hunter Song of the Day. From the Point 94.1 and Hunter's Refuge Ultimate Hunter's Giveaway, your chance to win $1,000 in hunting gear. Don't forget, tomorrow morning, 8:30, Rick and Dawn will announce tomorrow's Ultimate Hunter's Song of the Day. And the same thing, anytime you hear that song play, 9 a.m. to 6 p.m., be the ninth caller. 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
15: Oof, hear that? 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
16: Hey, it's Mike. Join me Saturday at the Museum of Automobiles on Pettigean Mountain. I'll be there from 1 to 4 with Tom Wopat, Luke Duke, and Corey Eubanks, his stunt double from the Dukes of Hazzard. They'll be there signing autographs and taking pictures with fans. So come see us this Saturday, Pettigean Mountain at the Museum of Automobiles.
0: All right, that does it for me. Mike is on the way for you next. Enjoy the rest of your Tuesday. Here's Foreigner with Hot-Blooded. on The Point 94.1.

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0: The Point, 94.12 for Tuesday. Thought that was appropriate for today. Ice Cream Man from Van Halen and Jump, since it's, what, 97 with a heat index of 108. Will the heat ever end? The answer is no.
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0: Actually, it will end. It'll be like, you know, Christmas, something like that. It'll be 100, 100, 100, and then one day it'll be 70, and then we'll have a snowstorm. That's kind of how it goes in this state, right? Right. All right, let's play a round to Remember That Year. We will give you three clues, song, movie, headline. You try to figure out what year they have in common for bragging rights today. 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Here come your three clues. What year do these three things have in common? The song clue is from U2. We go without you. We go without you. Second clue is a movie.
2: Tom Selleck. Steve Guttenberg. Ted Danson.
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0: Third clue's a headline.
8: Sims could no longer be described as the quarterback who would never lead his team to a championship. Now his title was Super Bowl MVP.
0: Okay, what year do those three things have in common? The song With or Without You from U2. The movie was Three Men and a Baby, the first movie like that. And the headline, the New York Giants' Phil Sims winning Super Bowl MVP this year. So what year was that? If you know, text me, 501-614-9410.
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0: All right, let's see if you figured out today's Remember That Year trivia challenge. Three clues, song, movie, headline with a year in common. And your job, figure out that year. So let's run down the clues. I'll tell you what year it was. So the first clue was a song from U2, which may have given away the year just with the song. It would for me anyway, so here's the clue.
6: We go without you. We go without you.
2: Tom Selleck. Steve Guttenberg. Ted Danson.
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8: Sims could no longer be described as the quarterback who would never lead his team to a championship. Now his title was Super Bowl MVP.
0: That year was 1987. Like I said, the U2 gave it away for me. Joshua Tree album came out in 1987. Huge album. So 1987, the year we were looking for, and a lot of people knew this one. Larisha got it. So did Curtis, Eli, George, Iris, James, and Kason. Dale got it. JC got it. James, Buck, Courtney, and Joy. Let's see, who else? Chad got it, Rebecca, Sarah, Kevin, Scott, Logan, and Melvin. Steve knew it, so did Doug, Savannah, Jay, Ricky, Kat, Richard, Kathy, and Cooper. Gus got it, James got it, Veronica got it, and Karen number two got it. Good job. 1982 was the year today.

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We've teamed up with Hunter's Refuge for the ultimate Hunter's giveaway. You can win $1,000 in hunting gear, and the song you are listening for today, it's Sweet Emotion from Aerosmith. When you hear Sweet Emotion from Aerosmith this afternoon, be caller number 9. 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
2: Wanted to quickly update you on traffic. Had a couple of people text in about this one. 40 westbound, mile marker 145. That is between the White Oak Crossing Maumel exit and Morgan. 40 west, mile marker 145. We've got a stalled vehicle in the left lane, and it's causing about a mile of backup. It is backed up from mile marker 145 back to White Oak Crossing. So 40 West, mile marker 145. Watch out for the stalled vehicle. Get in the right lane to get around that. And if you see any other traffic problems, call or text 501-614-9410.
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It's a two for Tuesday. We got two from Pink Floyd coming up right after the Beatles.

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1: The Point 94.12 from Pink Floyd on a 2 for Tuesday, both from the Wall album, Comfortably Numb and Mother. And if I had to pick a favorite song on the Wall album, I think it would probably be Mother. I love that song. Point 94.1 traffic, here's what's going on. We've got two issues. Looks like we've got some debris in the roadway, 40 eastbound, right in front of the big church right there. And I'm seeing some slowdown there in traffic, so watch out for whatever it happens to be in the road. It didn't say what it was. They just said there was debris in the road, center lane, 40 east, right by the big church, and 40 westbound. About mile marker 145, that's past the White Oak Crossing Maumelle exit. There's a stalled vehicle in the left lane and still a little bit of backup. I think the vehicle's gone now, but still backup to about Crystal Hill. If you see anything else, let me know. 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They got a big car show this weekend, 9 to 3, and Rick will be out there broadcasting live. Food, fun, music, and lots of cars. GoodSell Truck. Exit 8 in Jacksonville. And something that's coming up not this weekend, but the following weekend is the big Central Arkansas Scale Modelers RockCon Convention. And we've got Sean and Ron in the studio today. Thank you guys for both being here today. I appreciate it.
2: No problem, sir.
3: Thank you.
2: So
3: thank you for having us.
1: Tell us about this convention, because you were telling me all this stuff off the air, and it just sounds so amazing. The people need to know about this. So what you have going on?
2: Well, we've taken it from a one-day show to a four-day show. It's starting this year Thursday. We have 2 days of seminars and classes.
1: Mm-hmm.
2: We have a gentleman by the name of Jim Rice. He's one of the most premier figure painters in the world that is conducting a class, 2-day class. That's big for us. That's a pretty heavy hitter.
1: Have a guy of that stature at the convention is pretty amazing.
2: We also have a gentleman by the name of Ken Childers that's holding a weathering and mud seminar for those who like to make their models a little muddy.
1: Okay,
2: that's going to be on Friday.
3: He's good. I took his class and at work he's excellent.
2: He's very good. You can get all that information from CentralArkansasScaleModelers.org or our Facebook page at Chasm Modelers Builds page. Sign up for that. If you've got a question, anybody on that forum can answer it and get you where you need to be.
1: Okay, and you mentioned to me it's a 4-day thing, so mm-hmm. It's the 24th, Friday the 25th, Saturday and Sunday 26th and 27th.
2: Yes, sir.
1: So can people just come one day, or do they have to come all four days? They can pick and choose what they want to do, or maybe come to the whole thing?
2: You can come to the whole thing. There's no price at the door, free admission.
1: Okay.
2: If you want to enter a model, you go to our page and sign up and pre-register.
1: Okay.
2: We do all the paperwork for you.
1: Oh, that's nice.
2: All you have to do is show up and
1: pay. Yeah, we don't like paperwork.
2: Right.
1: So, yeah, you can do all the paperwork
2: for
1: us.
2: You show up, we print it out, you pay, we hand it to you, you go put your stuff on the table.
1: Oh, that's awesome.
2: Also, Saturday, while the model show is going on, we'll have vendors there from all over the region. We're going to be having a Warhammer Old World tournament going on Saturday for all of you wargamers out there. And then Sunday, after all the festivities is over, we're going to have a huge Warhammer 40K tournament.
1: That sounds amazing. And again, this is at the Jacksonville Community Center, the Central Arkansas Scale Modelers RockCon Convention 2026. It is 4 days, Thursday the 24th, Friday the 25th, Saturday the 26th, and Sunday the 27th.
3: Yes.
1: And people need to go.
3: Yes, yes. Come see what we have. If you've never built a model in your life, come and just look at what we have. I was talking to a guy just the other day in Hobbytown,
1: mm-hmm.
3: Gentleman with his son that was about, I think he said the kid was 5, and he's wanting to push him towards something. I said, you can't go wrong. It's something he'll want to do his whole life.
1: Yes.
3: And he had all kinds of questions. Well, what do I need to do? And it's like, put stuff in front of him and see what makes his eyes shine.
1: And then come to the convention.
3: Go from there. Come to the show. We can help anybody up with any kind of classes.
1: Because he may not know exactly what direction he wants to go in.
3: Yeah,
1: but
3: he's so
1: young. But you can walk around and see the stuff and then go, oh, yeah, that's what I want to do that.
2: Yeah. We will have armor. We will have aircraft. We will have automotive. We will have ships. We will have diorama. We will have sci-fi. We will have Gundam. We will have wargaming.
1: You got
2: anything else.
1: Yeah, you got everything.
2: So, yeah, my father is the one that got me started, and I'm proud to say that both of my sons have taken an interest in it. So it is a family-oriented hobby that, you know, one of the thrills of my life when my kids were growing up is when I had my boys at the workbench and we were all building.
1: Yeah.
2: I got my wife into building, so we made it
1: a
2: family
1: affair.
3: Yeah, there you go.
1: Yeah. Anything else that people need to know?
3: Really, it's there's just come and talk to us.
1: Yeah.
3: Questions. We are always ready to answer questions or point you into the, you know, if I can't answer it, he can. If he can't, we know somebody that can.
1: And you'll have a whole army of people there that know this stuff. And
3: the important thing is just come and look and be ready to ask questions, because there are so much. I brought with me today a small Bandai Luke Skywalker's X-Wing, and I'm looking at it. We had my son and I
1: like
3: built
1: it.
3: This, put it in the show a few years ago, and we didn't, you know, they were like, yeah, no, sorry, it's not good enough. And I'm like, okay, well, I took it in the light, and I can see why. You can see brush strokes. That was my son, bless his heart. He was really wanting to do the weathering on it. And it's like, go easy. And when he was done, says, what do you think? It's like, well, the lighting we have looks good. We'll see. So,
1: they put it in that bright light and you're going to see.
3: Yeah, and you put it in, and if you look at it in good light, you go, No.
2: That's the beauty of our system. We actually give feedback on models.
1: And I'm sitting here looking at it thinking, that looks amazing.
3: Yeah.
1: Yeah.
3: For the general guy on the street, well, that is fantastic. To the guys that build these all the time and do the
1: they want it perfect.
3: You know, they know what they're looking for that, you know, takes points off, and they know what they're looking for that adds points.
1: Okay.
3: So, you know,
2: it's kind of like herding cats.
1: Yeah.
3: Kind of, yeah.
1: So come on out. This is going to be a great convention. Again, Jacksonville Community Center, the 24th, 25th, 26th, and 27th. Give us the websites again and Facebook.
2: The website is centralarkansasscalemodelers.org.
1: Okay.
2: And the website is Chasm Models Builds on Facebook.
1: If you're interested, definitely go check it out. And thank you guys for coming by today and telling us about
2: it. We appreciate you.
1: And I hope you have a great convention. 4 days. That sounds like fun.
3: Yeah, we are.
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Central Arkansas's classic rock station, The Point 94.1. Thank you for listening this afternoon. We've teamed up with Hunter's Refuge for the Ultimate Hunter's Giveaway. It's $1,000 in hunting gear. And the song you're listening for today is Sweet Emotion from Aerosmith. And I'll let you in on a little secret. It's going to play between 5 and 5:30. So sometime between 5 and 5:30, you'll hear Sweet Emotion. 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

0: tough is he?
1: Little Muggsy is so tough when he entered the punt, pass, and kick competition. He didn't use a football. Instead, he punt, passed, and kicked his blank. Little Muggsy, the toughest kid in school, when he entered the punt, pass, and kick competition, he didn't use a football. Instead, he punt, passed, and kicked his blank. Okay, text your answer for fun. Sure, we'll get some good answers. Oh, yeah, we're already getting some really good answers on the text line. 501-614-9410. I'll be back with the panel answers in a minute. Point traffic is still looking good. Really no issues. I don't see any accidents. A little backup, 30 West, 430 Interchange, and it looks like 40 West around Burns Park. The Burns Park exit, a little heavy. Nothing really to worry about, though. Everything looks good. If you see any problems, call or text 501-614-9410.
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0: done today, and I was just thinking about this. There are so many answers that are good for this one. The variety of answers you could give that would be good for this question are all over the place. I'll run down the panel answers in a minute. First, the fill in the blank today. Little Muggsy, the toughest kid in his school when he entered the punt, pass, and kick competition. He didn't use a football. Instead, he punt, passed, and kicked his blank. Now, pretty much everybody on the panel was thinking a person on this one, but there's a lot of different ways you can go. Jeff Allen said he punt, passed, and kicked his teacher. Chuck the promo guy said he punt, passed, and kicked his little brother. Don said he punt, passed, and kicked his sister. David from Midtown Billiard said he punt, passed, and kicked his bully. And I said he punt, passed, and kicked his coach. That would be worse, right? But a lot of answers good on the text line today. I didn't even think in this direction because I was thinking person. Ted says bowling ball. Yeah, that would be tough if he punt, passed, and kicked his bowling ball. That would definitely hurt. A lot of good answers today. Panel answers again. Teacher, brother, sister, bully, and coach. You said one of those things. It's a match for you today.
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It is 4:54, and we have our Ultimate Hunters giveaway with Hunter's Refuge. It's $1,000 in hunting gear that you can win. Song of the day today is Sweet Emotion from Aerosmith. It is going to play in the next 35 minutes. So sometime between now and 5:30, you will hear it. When you hear it, be caller 9 to qualify for that shopping spree at Hunter's Refuge in Whitehall. And by the way, you can run by Hunter's Refuge in Whitehall as well. And there's a QR code there you can scan for a chance to qualify too.

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0: 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Man, I needed that today. Double shot of Stevie Ray Vaughan. Love it. Pride and Joy. And the sky is crying. Two for Tuesday on the Point 94.1.
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0: Oh, do we have some stupid to talk about today. Three stupid stories that will make you feel better about yourself. Definitely. 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I don't even know where to start here. We've got three really dumb people. All right, we'll start with this one. Stupid guy, wanted by police. So he goes down to the police station, not to turn himself in, but to apply for a job at the police station. So, obviously, he fills out the job application, hands it back to the officers. They go in the back, do a background check on him while he's waiting in the other room. Found out he was a wanted man, so they walked back out. Did not offer him the job, but they did arrest him. If you're wanted, why would you apply for a job at the police station? It just makes no sense. All right, we got some Florida stupid next. A woman in Florida was so mad at her neighbor for sleeping with her husband, she did what any rational person would do. She went and threw a bucket of poop on her neighbor. Yeah, if you're wondering what kind of poop, it was not dog poop. It was human poop. Here's the story. She had been pooping in a bucket because her toilet was broken. And she found out about her husband cheating on her with the neighbor, so she grabbed the bucket, walked over to her neighbor's house, and pitched the poop right in her face. Yummy. Well, she was arrested, and she is in jail. She's being held without bond while she awaits her trial. We'll let you know what happens when she gets her trial. Final story today. Guys, you might want to sit down and cross your legs before I give you this last stupid story. You'll see what I mean in a minute. Stupid guy in Indiana accidentally shot himself in the, let's say, junk. That's pain. He had a 9mm handgun in his waistband, not in a holster, just tucked in his waistband. The gun slipped, and when he reached for it, the gun went off and hit him. There. Yeah, the bullet went off, entered the shaft, and entered and exited the sack. Yeah. Yeah, that's... It's kind of like a do-it-yourself vasectomy. Guy's in the hospital. His condition hasn't been released. Man, he's never going to live that one down. Hey, remember that time you shot yourself there? Yeah, don't remind me. That is your daily dose of stupid, stupid news on the Point 94.1. We do have stupid news anytime you want it on our website. Just go to kkpt.com, click on the stupid news banner, and you'll get stupid news anytime y'all want it. We got it there waiting for you. There's 400 and some episodes of stupid news. There's a lot of stupid in the world. So here's what's going on traffic-wise. We do have a stalled semi, 40 westbound, right before the Camp Robinson exit. It is in the right shoulder. Thanks to JC for the intro or the information on that. Other than that, 30 westbound, 430 interchange, heavy and slow. 57 northbound from 440 to Redmond Road is heavy. And, oh, look, we have a new accident. It is 30 eastbound right past Broadway. It's 30 east past Broadway, the center lane, and right shoulder impacted there. And it is backed up to the river. And I would imagine since it just happened, it's going to back up even more. Any other problems you see, let me know. Call or text 501-614-9410.

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1: Well, there you go. That was the song of the day, Sweet Emotion from Aerosmith. And we did get caller number 9. It was Cheryl Watkins of Little Rock, and she was very excited. She screamed, I don't know, 10, 15 seconds, which is awesome. Cheryl, congratulations. Now qualified for the $1,000 in hunting gear from Hunter's Refuge down at Whitehall. Remember, you can go down to Hunter's Refuge and check the place out. You'll love it. And when you're down there, there's a QR code you can scan for another chance to qualify. And Rick and Dawn will tell you tomorrow's song of the day, tomorrow morning at 8:30. And once you know what the song is, anytime you hear it tomorrow, caller number 9, you will qualify for the $1,000 in hunting gear from Hunter's Refuge and the Point 94.1. 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Their car show's happening this weekend. It's Saturday, 9 to 3, and Rick will be out there broadcasting live. 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Goodsell Truck, Exit 8 in Jacksonville this Saturday, and not a whole lot going on. The one issue that's backing things up, 30 eastbound past Broadway. That is in the center lane and right lane. 30 east past Broadway. That's got things backed up. Oh, all the way back to 630. It's a mess. 30 westbound, 430 interchange is heavy and slow. And 57 north, also a little heavy from 440 up to Jacksonville.
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Two for Tuesday is here on The Point 94.1. 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

0: The Point 94.1, 2 for Tuesday with Mike Kennedy, 2 from Tom Petty. We had a couple of feel songs from Tom. Feel a whole lot better, and you don't know how it feels on The Point 94.1. 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

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We got your tickets for the Razorback Georgia game this Saturday in Fayetteville. 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

The Point 94.1 Twisted Sister. We're not going to take it. And Dee Snider from Twisted Sister going to be in town Friday, Saturday, and Sunday, part of the Arkansas Comic Con downtown. You can go get your picture or an autograph from Dee this weekend if you like. And who knows, may stop by the radio station at some point. Love to talk to him. Point 94.1, it's a two for Tuesday. We got two from Boston coming up at 7. Right now, it's Manfred Mann's Earth Band.

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